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1: Esta, esta. RTP, Antena 3.

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0: Racetrack.
1: Oh yeah.
0: Racetrack. Mm-hmm. Racetrack.
1: Oh,
0: racetrack.
1: What you say?
0: Racetrack.
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0: 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That's what music is for.
1: Música com pés e cabeça. Programa de Rui Vargas que mexe com o

He is telling you the truth. Our relationship has only ever been about sex. I can promise you that this is not an emotional connection. We don't speak outside of the time we spend together, and whenever he talks about you, it's with the utmost respect. You tell me.

dishonesty. Lies are not something that I want to get caught up in. You can reach out to me anytime, by the way, if you need any more details or you just need to vent or anything. Love and light, Maddie. 3.

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I think that's why I love you so much. I just had to call you first on my new phone. I love you. Y'all have a blast. Bye.

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See you at the bar, you was hardly talking. That's when I knew that your heart was starring. 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Like, wait, babe, let me ask your pardon.

Tiago Ribeiro revela a música nova. Na RTP Antena 3. This song here is dedicated to Danny Dan. 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

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That's you.

recordámos The White Lamp, projeto de Darren Emerson, dissidente do Genderworld, com Pete Joseph. It's You, remistura de Ron Baseman. E nova dos Session Victim.

I remember when Liz first began to communicate music to me, she used to do so by guiding my hands over the pianoforte keyboard. I can usually see this quite clearly whilst he's communicating, although there are times when I hear his voice but cannot see him at all.